Estàs escoltant Ràdio Cardedeu. When I was 6 years old, I broke my leg.

Ràdio Cardedeu 90.7 FM. I really need you. 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I'm fading fast. Not gonna last.

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I'm sending pic after picture. I'ma get you fired. I know you.

girl, she worth the bowl. 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She's fine as hell, she's about the dough. Doing a thing right on the floor. And money, money she making. Look at the way she's shaking. Make you wanna touch her, wanna taste her.